0: Estadio Estéreo Sunrise.
1: It doesn't matter if you love him or capital H-I-M. Just put your paws up.

you're green, you're black, white, beige, chola, descent, you're Lebanese, you're Orient. Whether life's disabilities left you outcast, but leader teased, rejoice and love yourself today, cause baby, you were born this way.

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1: 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Gotta get that. Gotta get that.

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2: 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And if you're by yourself, no worries.

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